0: ¿Qué te gusta? WhatsApp 40 96 85 74 Kids.
1: There's something we like to say. We're not taking any more men that don't realize the caviar they have in front of them.
2: Oh no, we won't. Now is our time to rise. Rise like the flame that we have inside of us.
3: Change.